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0: Rangel show was going come get you any ma hini asking.
1: Eh, mamma, I don't do well, Mr. Exchange, hold on, and the well and Nicole.
0: Oh, mamma, I could do
1: it.
0: Eh, him money. Kin a vani moose, but a visar got told any.
1: Is there a tanaka valley tibetanic coming?
0: Cause you hold on to any nocome.
1: Eh, then I'll read to die.
0: Ah, then
1: I hold on, and
0: me do a certain ticken town, nanny, though. Okay, okay.
1: Sabu itu mana?
0: Ekor ni mala finish aku. 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
1: Aye, bandi macam kong ni ramya.
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0: Oh, hendun call deh do?
1: Andalah sekolah ni je, ikan orang itu sekolah
0: ni. 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
1: 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And she taught me how to hold my ear like this so I could hear myself talk, because you didn't have fallback in those days. And that was all I've waited so long, and that was the hit. So in a way, Pet was... She and I have been in each other's lives many times. I mean, she turned up the other day in Miami when I was working there. Somebody said, "There's Petula Clark." I said, "Sure, yeah, sure, she's up." And there was his Pet.
2: So, and you're meeting with Leslie Bricus. Your relationship with Leslie Bricus. Yeah. Where did that begin?
1: That began backstage at the Brighton Empire or Hippodrome. I never remember what it is, but I was then a rock and roll singer, and I was on my first tour, and I was a rock and roll star, and I didn't know what was happening to me. And backstage came an old friend called Vivian Cox, who was a film producer, and he introduced me to this very bright young man from Cambridge and his gorgeous wife. Puppets on strings,
0: but life is... Mi wahak tang ena hissa ko fawani na warste ka nuwadiha devana haru BBC radio yating interview ga. Anthony Newley yaki ingresi vilat ke mashur actor e lavakiyun teriye composer adi lyricist e ei navarste ka fastelo ge hartau ga Broadway Hollywood adi pop music ke duniye ga vara podu nufuze for vi fannane lyricist Leslie Bricus sae ku guligen Anthony Newley vani muli duniye mashur kina lavata ke compose ko fa

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0: Fun, you know what I mean. 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

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He gives life, and he makes to die. 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He is the first and the last, the outward and the inward. He has knowledge of everything.

To him belongs the kingdom of the heavens and the earth, and unto him all matters are returned. He makes the night to enter into the day, and makes the day to enter into the night. He knows the thoughts